then they very close. On top electoral college vote, Tunji Oyelana and the Benders, he get 47 votes. 47%. 47%. 47%. 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
1: 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I thank all those Wendy on top Facebook. Many thanks to you all. 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

0: people, my name is Feromi Oladejo. 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
1: This our God waits under for heaven. 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
0: You deliver.

we don't come again as we dey take they come every Sunday morning. 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No be me carry myself come here and I go to Almighty bring it to me. So I dey greet everybody this morning. So now welcome to Lagelu 96.7 FM. Okay, Gajoke. Okay. The Oga at the top radio station. Now True Talk Sunday be this, so with on a baby, she shake it all.

area on a good morning. So in a gay the mutaning arewa. Ga kuma yau ranan Sunday ne kuma. 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
0: Any state where they take the security and the love of women seriously, watch that state, you know they shake.

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1: where have they gone Aisha and Samuel how did this go so
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0: 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One in one, he grew up.
1: 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Her mother's blessing, her father's smile.
0: Oh, she man do me do like walk, walk, walk, walk, walk, walk, walk, walk, walk, walk, walk, walk, walk, walk, walk, walk, walk, walk, walk, walk, walk, walk, walk, walk, walk, walk, walk, walk, 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

0: 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Power of a woman.
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0: When you care for them, when you do the needful.
1: How many tears must we cry?
0: You will see how this country will move forward.
1: Must we bury?
0: If you think Chiquito is lying,
1: children,
0: today,
1: Mama know they sleep for night. Waiting for picking.
0: Mark today's date as a man. 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

0: awon omo binrin wa wa di radarada ni gboro The girl child has been left on her own
1: to live to learn to dance
0: anything can happen to her Ministry of Women Affairs she nkan ton pe ni yen bimbo waiting on how they do on top the girl child matter Madam Commissioner, what is happening? We see 1,001 girl child out there raped and left to suffer depression on their own. And the person who raped them go they waka up and down free of charge. He go even tell them say oh go kini kini. Child Protection Network or your state, what is happening? Federation of International Women Lawyers, FIDA, what is happening? The girl child is suffering. 13 years old, raped by a 64 years old man. And the man is walking about, nothing can happen now.
1: Together, hand in hand.
0: CPN, you people are watching. FIDA, you people are watching. Ministry, you people are watching. Rise up to the task. We have to save these children. We have to save the girl child. The girl child needs our help. A man would take everything from the wife. Send the woman packing. I'm not talking of all these wicked women. No.
1: Mama know they sleep for night.
0: And the woman will go.
1: Waiting for picking when
0: he will change the keys, lock the doors, carry the key for pocket.
1: Every phone call.
0: And tell the woman, say what you want to happen, make it happen. FIDA, are you guys watching?
1: Yeah, and blues. School no feel like school again. Parents they pray through the
0: day. Women are just floating
1: with anxiety.

children. Many of them are dying in depression. Many of them are crying every day. JWC, an arm of the police. What are you people doing? I beg, when they give you that position, try to do something. Bimbo, make we go market.

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E to gbe ni Royal Court Estate, to Walari Ibadan London Road Akobo, 10 million naira pere ni le plot come by. Ejeji lo ni perimeter fencing, CCTV camera, drainage system,

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1: That's one another African country.
2: The fire on the mountain has entered the village square.
1: So I don't understand at all. Those are girls, girl child, crying, singing, letting the world know that they are girls. Now they are not bride.
2: In our houses and the danger.
1: These girls are asking for pencils.
2: I woke up this
1: and not the kind of pen you give to them.
2: Yeah. Roads we used to travel now are filled with fear.
1: I wake up every morning now,
2: Mama locks
1: praying that the government will stand up one day and come up with a law.
2: No.
1: That if you hurt the girl child,
2: children cannot learn in peace.
1: You face the law.
2: Not till the last.
1: How?
2: The people cry.
1: Make I no talk as it be for my mind. But

beg I dey call on government this morning. Make una do something. Bring back this our children. The girls among them are going through a lot. The women among them are going through a lot. The boys too are going through a lot. The country has failed them. Before the night, the teachers

0: Child Protection Network or your state.
1: And it's called the shots now. People run and hide.
0: And they call on her.
1: High places.
0: And are they call on Federation of International Women Lawyers, FIDA.
1: The seed of violence planted.
0: And they call on the Ministry of Women Affairs. I beg your pardon. The Ministry of Women Affairs. And they call on the Commissioner for Women Affairs.
1: Easy now.
0: I beg, something has to be done.
1: Yeah.

I beg, make una begin to do something. Come out, let these women and the children know, the girl child know that they have somewhere to run to when they run into trouble. Let's educate them. Let's inform them. Let's do the needful. I call on all the first ladies. First ladies of each state. I put it to all the first ladies this morning. Both federal and state. Federal and national too. I beg make una wake up and do something. Now na be number one. And every number one woman has to do something. And not sit down and watch the girl child go through hell. Sit down and watch women go through sorrow, go through depression, and some are beginning to drink this sniper and kill themselves. Just imagine. If not, 3 weeks ago, a woman drank poison and died in her room after poisoning her own children in this Oyo state here.

0: I call on all the women that are in good position.
1: Now every morning,
0: the position that we have not reached.
1: Story, another child.
0: That I know someday,
1: another mother cry.
0: We will reach that position. If God says so.
1: 39 students.
0: Please come up. Join hands together.
1: Yet the world keeps.
0: Think together.
1: Like
0: talk together.
1: Wrong.
0: Meet together. Discuss together. 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

side. 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To put a smile on the faces of the girl child. Say a little prayer and move along. You are the head. But Emmanuel, stop allowing the tail to suffer. Not names we should forget when the new. 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I call on all the Western first ladies, all the West first ladies. Why then do we gamble? Eddie Day. Tomorrow. Ekbera Injo. Yo, call you niche and yo. Tani Chiquito and Ton Tairu Lasso. Last is on Cotter Machine. She wear Babo Shin Jaddy Lenumila Roy. Any Yawa. Joshua, Deborah. All the states under the West. How did this go? Any Yawa, you first lady. Any Yawa governors. Any Yawa deputy governors. Eddie Dano, while a war. Jack and Wobin Lane, more again. They left their homes with. Ed Joshua, my dear. Your coin is you. I'm sorry, Mas. Her mother's blood, your finu wenu, father's smile, promise, your sorrow on the other side, your runu pakbo feels heavy. Kill a little shell out if you jack and will bring it to Rary. And every knock on the door, I will bring my own now. Family hope, shaking my carny. We hear the updates, we follow the news, but wait on the daily truth. And Joshua's mother still leaves his room. Even all the local government chairman wives, sir. What is holding you people back? Save this woman. Save the girl child. Rise up to your responsibility, sir. That is why you are seated there. That place is not for jamboree. It's not to play music and dance, sir. If it's not to relax and eat for and eat meat or fish. Wake up to your call. Wake up to your responsibilities. Commissioners for Women Affairs in all the West State. Kill and wo. Kill or the. I won't call back on that Josh Ekpo. One man in Kakiri. Omo Kekiri obinrin a ma sun ekun e. Rashida, Joshua. Come on. Where have they gone? Eyin fida kile nwo. Kini seyin gangan na? Mi o kawe o. But mo lo lesson. Bodo mo pe eni sese obinrin le nja fun. So fida, what are you doing? Fida or your state? Country like this. Jade, why educate and will be ring? Can one more power lend it on only lost Saba? Tiwa la Badi is growing quietly, like a story we know too well. A Child Protection Network CPN, kill and share through school. We never knew the flame, and even a similar or you, home. You soon till if you more. Now every morning, Tori Monroe is another story. Killer Lishino, the

sa won commissioner for women affairs in all the states sa like somebody did for a moment it's everywhere sa won child protection network on all the western states in all the west somebody did another day comes another story rises and it fades from the nation's attention Taiwan Federation of International Women Lawyers feed at about the day. How did missing children? Women will smile. Women will smile. The girl child will laugh.

ẹyin ni ya wa e ma ta wa fun je now ki lo te fi fi ojo la wa sere mother hen never trades her chicks for food all this I've called upon you get up wake up and do the needful who will explain this pain? The girl child can no longer go to school and feel safer I'm your Ellen Christiana, and women can no longer walk on the street and be safer Joshua, Deborah, where something can be done may farukuma a chicken one and dunia a call one look ching masala da mata samasala the yania in a country like this muna kira ko wayanzu they left their Allah baya san irin wannan dreams in their hearts wallahi bana 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girl child let us rest has become their daily truth ashirin la lobini je has become a prayer and Joshua's oh alara nkan to she make sure pe won gbe obini

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0: Empty classrooms.
1: Empty classrooms.
0: Who will explain this pain?
1: On Facebook page, I have a Arani Arani Yahaya. Aluko Ayodele. Ima Foji Peter.
0: Joshua, Deborah, where have they gone? Aisha and Samuel, how did this go?
1: Sawa Kalitu Adanla Princess, how are you today? Abidemi Adisa, how are you?
0: Who will take the blame when childhood is stolen?
1: Childhood is stolen. The girl child cries every day. Women mourn in depression. Kolade Aisha, Temi Tokwe, thank you.
0: Like a
1: Princess Tower Kalitu, thank you. Abimbola Olubinjo, thank you.
0: No child should vanish.
1: Princess Tower Kalitu Adanla, thank you again. Adedimeji Nimotalai, thank you.
0: Family should spend their nights in wait.
1: Adebayo Timileyin Timoni, thank you. Princess Tower Kalitu Adanla again, thank you. God will intervene. Yes, Princess Tower Kalitu, God will intervene, but women have to rise up. We have to rise up. Ibrahim Muhammad, thank you.
0: How many tears must we cry?
1: How many tears must women cry?
0: How many dreams must we bury?
1: How many dreams must a girl child bury? Save our children.
0: Mama
1: no dey sleep for night. Can never shake it till Ibaya. Oh my God. Ademola Ahmed, thank you. Aluko Ayodele, thank you. Nene, Nene, thank you.
0: I carry fear and blues. School no feel like school again.
1: Princess Tawakali, thank you. Olani Kweku Gafaru, thank you.
0: Anxiety.
1: Sheyi Odofi, thank you.
0: Uncertainty, tell me where we.
1: Olani Yakabiru Oyewole, thank you.
0: The future disappears. Little voices crying loud.
1: Dokas Adebukola Onafowokwe, thank you. Princess Tawakali, thank you. Halimi Toyib, thank you. Florence Okoracha, thank you. Save our children. Government, save our children. Save our children. Prince Nuruddin Oladoke, thank you. Abiola Aderemi, thank you. Kehide Olorunfemi, doctor for eyes. How are you, doctor? God bless you, doctor. Olawale Alejo, thank you. Princess Tower College, thank you again.
0: Every headline breaks a heart. Families falling.
1: Usman Hajarat, thank you.
0: Hiding from the storm.
1: Princess Tower College, thank you. Adewale Gbolahun Ajax, thank you. Usman Hajarat, thank you. Raifu Tower College, Abiodu, thank you. Olayemi Olagoke, thank you.
0: No more silence, no more looking.
1: Olalere Taiwo Kikelomo, thank you. 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

0: Get up, women, and do the needful. 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Yakub Usmana, thank you. Olari Miki Omoibila, thank you. Commissioner for Women Affairs all over the West. First ladies are all over the West.
1: I woke up this
0: FIDA all over the West.
1: Silence.
0: Child Protection Network, CPN, all over the West. All the women in the big places where we have not gotten to. Wake up and save your fellow women. Adewale Gbalaho Ajax, thank you. Olu Gabriel, thank you. I have spoken. Bring back our children. Good morning. I am Cece Chiquito saying to all of you, do something now. Very, very important. Thank you and good morning. For just

Alright, country families, so good morning and welcome to Lagilu 96.7 FM. Okay, got you. Okay, the Oga at the top radio station. Where would they bring on a plenty, etc. Informate them. This one now today, where would they carry common at the mouth every Sunday morning. And my own name na CC Chiquito. Make una do it in Gardania on a radio now to listen to the Tories as we carry on the common at the mouth with immediate alacrity and without wastement of time. Alright, before we enter inside the Torini Sanson, make we first of all take the small ones we be say tanda put on top, the one where we call news headlines. IMF them don't tell the federal government to say make them impose fuel and telecom taxes. Bandits them don't kill 20 human beings for fresh attack with Shele for Kebbi village. And on top of Oyibo Tori, Switzerland then don't vote on top of plan to cap population for level of 10 million. And on top of sport, Trabzonspor, he don't demand big fee for Nwaiwu amid transfer interest. Alright, this one plus other plenty Tories now I go here this morning on top of the Tori where they come on at the mouth now. Chichi Chiquito, now still be my name, make on a no touch on a radio.

The International Monetary Fund, IMF, they don't recommend to introduce a tax on top of fuel products and telecommunications services them inside Nigeria as part of broader big measures them to take increase government revenue and to create what they call fiscal space for development spending and social interventions. This is recommended, what they recommend, they say they inside the IMF's 2026 Article 4 consultation report on Nigeria, where the fund they argue say additional tax measures they needed over the medium term despite the recent overhaul and cleaning of the country's tax system. The Washington-based institution, however, then cautioned say the timing of any new tax, it must take into account Nigeria's rising poverty levels and worsening food insecurity. The recommendation, they say they're likely to trigger fresh debate across our country, and it go given the sensitivity which surround fuel price and telecommunications cost. The previous attempt by the federal government to introduce a 5% excise duty on top telecom services, it don't face a widespread opposition from operators, subscribers, and consumer advocacy groups them before they eventually suspend them and later then scrap them commodity. But now the International Monetary Fund, IMF, they recommend them again, so make government try to put tax on top of petrol and on top of telewire matter.

All right, country families, President Bola Ahmed Tinubu don't direct the Minister of the Federal Capital Territory, yes, on Wiki, say make he allocate a parcel of land along the airport road inside Abuja for the development of the Abdel Salami Abubakar African Resource Center. And he talk, say, the federal government will fund the construction of the facility. The president, he give this a Samankwe directive when he did talk as a special guest of honor for the public presentation of three books where they do in honor of before head of state General Abdusalami Abubakar, we don't retire. They held this matter for the Aso Rock Villa, Abuja, to mark in 84th birthday. Tinubu, where we say the day represented by Vice President Kashim Shettima, he said the establishment of the Abdusalami Abubakar Africa Resource Center, say he makes sense. He day worthy of initiative, say now worthy initiative, where we say he gumbody with the values where General Abdusalami Abubakar done champion throughout in life. He come waka go front to talk, say he don't already review the building plan for the proposed structure and they commit and he don't commit to federal funding for the construction to stand there gidigba. Inside this remark, Tinubu cite Abubakar's legacy within broader reflection on top leadership, and he talks a national character, he makes sense, and he described the values where they exemplified by the former military leader as foundational to Nigeria's public life. All right, moving on, the Minister of Defense, General Christopher Musa, retired. He don't talk, say the ongoing conflicts will involve Israel, Iran, United States, Russia, and Ukraine. It will make them difficult for Nigeria and other countries them to get military equipment where they needed to tackle insecurity for their countries. He also talk, say the absence of a comprehensive national database. He talk, say now they stop the effort of security agencies, then particularly the police, in order to track criminals and prevent crimes across the country, Nigeria. The minister talked this one for Abuja, why then they deliver keynote address for the Nigerian People's Strategic Conference and Defense Exhibition 2026. When did they talk on top of the challenges where they face the

Chaos Initiative, the government, other political parties, business leaders, and trade unions, they argue, say, it will deprive hospitals and hotels of much-needed staff, and it will damage hard-won relations with the European Union, where it will leave non-EU member Switzerland isolated for very risky world. Switzerland's population, they say, don't grow rapidly since 2002, when it stand at 7.3 million. Now they say 9.1 million, 27% of whom are Swiss residents, where we say them born abroad. All right, away from that Torino sports story now, we are then finally, we are then talk, say, Trabzonspor, they don't demand money where reach 35 million euros to take part ways with Chibuike Nwaiwu this summer. Nwaiwu, they say, link up with the Black Sea Storm from Austrian club Wolfsberger AC during the January transfer window. They say the 22-year-old, he quickly established himself as a key player for the Papara Park, where he scored three times and provided one assist inside 16 league appearances. The center back, they say, also play instrumental role for Trabzonspor's Turkish Cup winning campaign. Trabzonspor, they say, they reportedly then consider selling Nwaiwu if they receive offer of excess of 35 million euros. The Nigerian international, they regarded as a key member of the squad, but the club reportedly then they will to sanction a lucrative transfer if any interested party day to come do waiting to take her. This is Chibuike Nwaiwu. All right, away from that, Nadia will shut up mouth this morning on top the Sunday tourists where they carry common at Domote. But before we go, make we give another small coco, let's say again, where we call the news headlines, the one way on a hear from us. IMF, then, they don't tell federal government to impose fuel and telecom taxes. Bandits, them don't kill 20 people for fresh attack with Shele for Kebbi Village. So on top spot, Obodoyibo, Switzerland don't vote on plan to cap population at 10 million. And on top spot, Trabzonspor, they don't demand big fee for Nwaiwu amid transfer interest. All this one, sir, plus other important to informate them, now I go get on top our website. If you visit our website, we be www.lagelufm.com. www.lagelufm.com. Oh, now we don't come to the end of the story on top Lagelu 96.7 FM. 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The news director Natunde Olawo and Ibukoluwa Olaguju, then join hands with him, then write this story. Can you give me? Where we see Chiquito. To read, I'm giving you where they listen to me this morning. Thanks for listening. Moku waka go through Tax Sunday, the other part two corner. I love Ona. Now touch your radio. We will be right back in a jiffy.

All right, now good morning and welcome to True Talk Sunday, the health corner. We already talk many things to put all of ourselves into the level where we say we're supposed to do. Sabi what we're supposed

supposed to do and what we're supposed to chop or not chop to avoid the Adigea Mama Onisha Gwara Obosi. I thank Shineke Almighty God who make him possible without him possible for all of us to see yet another beautiful Sunday today. Una thank you, una thank you, una thank you. For all of una, we remain patient since and una stay with me. I thank una so much. God bless una. God bless una. Well, well.

0: let me make another verse there. We don't come as we take, they come. We thank God as we take come again on a day dear, they wait for us. Oh yeah, make we waka, they swim, they go on top of waiting we're supposed to discuss this morning. Yes. But before we waka go other things we won't discuss, I won't take this opportunity, beg all of now they listen to me this morning, say I beg, make we take care of our health. Yes. You see, every morning when I tell you about taking care of your health, every Sunday, me too, I look into it on my own too. Are you taking care of your health, Chiquito? Because you see, this our health, what they talk about. Your health not be expensive, so. Your health not be expense. You know they waste money where you they take care of your health, so. I'm telling you the truth. The best investment you can ever do on earth is investing in your health. I mean, I'm no lie. Because when you invest inside your health today, you could save yourself from bigger kasala, bigger medical bills, bigger pain, and bigger things we could keep you for one side tomorrow. I know say plenty of us go say, ah, wait till she get to the talk again, which one be bigger. Yes, bigger, because when you do the needful today, you go know waiting to do tomorrow. Sure, you get me. If you look at some people today, you will see where they carry them, they walk up and down. Maybe they will say, he get a diabetes, so as he get that diabetes, sir, the diabetes come make him, the wound way he get for leg, the wound way he get for hand, the wound way he get for a shoulder, the thing no hungry go. But let me tell you, if to say, as we dey young, so we dey do the necessary things we were supposed to do, and we dey do them the time we were supposed to do them when it comes to our health, I'm telling you the truth. We know we get many of the casualty. We know we get many of the wahala. We know we get many of the debt. We be say we get for this world we day today. Let me not say for Nigeria. It's all over. Yes, if you look around, you go see say some countries them. Then they call their people to come do tests. For our own country, it no be like that. Sure, you understand me. But me, I know, say one day, for our own country, it will be like that. But before it come be like that, make you try to take care of yourself. I better try. I do always shout, I'm on top of this radio every time. So make we they go do tests. Okay, we don't enter, the year don't divide into two now, Abi. Okay, no. By next month, now the year go divide into two. The first 6 months, ask yourself, you don't ever check any organ for your body. You get some organs where they inside our body where we say we our eyes no go fit see them. As we no be medical practitioner, we no be professional on top anything we get to do with health. We no go know the necessary things to the chop and the things to avoid in order not to have problem with those organs. And these organs what they talk of now, very delicate organs, so bros. Brassy, now very delicate organs. Organs where they inside our belly. Now organs where we say something no supposed to catch them. If anything catch them, if person no know, before a person go know, if you don't read the level where we say person no go sabi waiting to do again. And by then, when he can't reach professional doctor place, doctor then will come begin to tell you, go do this test, go do that test, go here, go there. Then you go come they tire. And from that level of tiring, the person go come they retire in order to end up the way we no good. That is why at the talk say, even if now once in a year, try to check up yourself. Because as you be yesterday, no be so you be today. As you be last week, no be so you be this week. Shall you understand? As morning they come, now so things they change for our body. And the things what would they chop now, it they're different from the things what would they chop before. You know, say before our forefathers them, they go plant a wedu where them plant. They no put to fin on top to fin a chemical. Before our grandmothers them, I remember my grandmother time. He go just enter inside bush, inside mbala. We call them mbala. We call them mbala. That's garden. You understand? She go just enter inside here. She go cut some things. Whether na ozoza, abi na efiri, the efiri, what do they call efiri for Igbo? Nchaun, yes, nchaun. She go cut them. She go come out. Then you will come use that fish where they call obampu. They call the fish obampu. I never see obampu for so long now. My grandmother go take him. He go cook soup. He go put inside the soup. He go put dawa. Either that, I would say they call him dawa. We they call him okbei. Shall you get? He go put him inside the soup. A lie. Nothing like this thing. Nothing like seasoning. All this thing where they inside paper. Where they throw inside food now. But if you chop the soup, you go no say you chop soup. Ew. Shall you understand? That's how we go chop the soup with the vegetable inside. We go chop and saute. We go lick our finger. But today, those of us where they cook, computerized age wives, if we no put that thing where they tear from inside nylon, plenty ones where they inside pack now, we never cook. So therefore, those things, it will allow plenty of the organs where they inside our belly, where our eye know they see, to get problem. Yes. Like which kind of organs are they talk? And they talk about your kidney, our kidney. And they talk about the liver. Huh? And they talk about the pancreas. Shall you get me? The spleen. The colon. All these things what they mention, me and you know they see them for eyes. Me and you don't even know where it day. Shall you understand me? So we need to take proper care of ourselves. But let me tell you something. What I won't tell you. If to say the only thing where would they take care of ourselves, if to say would they go do checkup, plenty of the sickness where they cause serious wahala for us now, for inside this world where would they now, I swear we're not gonna see those wahala. It will lie. Shall you understand me? All those sickness we say who they see now, we no go they see them. Share you get, and everything go they waka for us as it's supposed to take waka. But today we go chop this, we go chop that, we go lick this, we go lick that. All those things are alone for bossy. All these things are na body e dey spoil. So therefore, make we dey go do checkup of testing so that we go dey check and we go dey know wetin to do and wetin not to do to avoid adigia mama on ishagwaro bossy. My question to you this morning be say, how many times since this year you don't go do test? You never go do. If you never go do, bossy. Say, I bet try everything where you fit to do everything possible without impossible can't where you go fit to go do yourself. Check the what did they call them? Check yourself. 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

You see that sickness where they worry you, where you will never worry you now. 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Test good though. 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But one kobi arasi ko make sense si one. Ti toba de tin ho bi oshe yen elo bere lo wa wa koshe moshe o. O tin feju mo kidney ni o. But I said, me, so poor, ni, wala, kidney, dark, don't quote me wrong, go. But I said, you want kidney, uncotton soft, any tone shellless, any way, oh, me, oh, Tony, ni, ara, any ever dehydrated. So, kidney, and try, Latin, the bush, my mark, pa, and won't me to buy one, any other part of ara, pack, bo, Latin, jade, belupti, dotty jade. Along with Jacka, the yellow berry, low, I want to say dialysis. But a lonely dialysis. It only per session a bikila makpe of dialysis. If you get money, go make them check you. 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So that you go know how you day, my brother and my sister. Sister Nkechi, ina no kwa henne ku. All the mpa. Auntie Sikira, o shake pataki kama shayewo. Ayewo shake pataki.

my brothers than my sisters them. Good health will give you strength to walk. Good health will give you life to enjoy. Good health will help you to pursue your dream of becoming the president of this nation. Good health will help you to take care of your children. Good health will help you to take care of your family. So spend money on top of your health. Invest in healthy habits. Invest in healthy habits. Like eating good food. Good food no dey cost. I don't talk am on top radio before now. When you both talk say balanced diet, forget that ogbogbo yibo. E no dey cost. Exercise nko ere daraya nko awamelo la nse awamelo awamelo la nse ere daraya. 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Think about sheyin to ba she to akose mo she lo akapo akapo ton quantity o tin ran awon eyan pupo lo soju orun lo sorun. See the right people, check the right person when you get any issue with your body. Stop to dey go by oh mother oga ah, good afternoon, how you dey? I beg you, that thing, that kind medicine where you sell for me yesterday. Oh yeah, I beg you, sell them for me. Go bring that nylon con. When you sell them for me yesterday, blue day inside. Now why today on blue no day inside? That one too, go bring out the sachet of blue medicine. I've been at this one. You say, you won't resemble this one. You won't resemble this one. Okay, put this one. My brother, sister Nkechi, brother got the win. You don't know what in that blue way put for you they do. People are dying now of self-medication. Visit the right person. Visit the right office. Visit the right people. We go tell you what in they do you and what you're supposed to do. Stop going to that woman where they for your street. Where they count medicine they give you. Stop it. Your health is very important. And life no get part two. Once you do kweke, once life do kweke, my sister, you don't do kweke be that. Nothing where you fit do. If you're there, you carry kilongpe, alarm put by your side. If say you won't wake up around 3 o'clock in the midnight to pray, if the alarm do quick, you go wake up. Now because you still get life inside of you, go mortuary, go drop alarm, make the alarm ring from now till next year. Nobody go stand up, dear. Health is wealth. Run checkup. Checkup will cost you less than waiting that sickness will cost you when it come. Adebayo T. Mooney on Facebook. Thank you. Arani Yahaya, thank you. Tajuddin Mustafa, thank you. Olaleke Olutoyi, thank you. Ayomide Onimoto Latilan Late, thank you. Adeleke Alabi, thank you. Princess Tawa Khalid Adanla, my sister from another mother, thank you. Nike Ibikunle, thank you. Michael Omotoyi, thank you. Princess Tawa Khalid again, thank you. Adewale Bolahan Ajas, thank you. 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Princess Tawa Khalid again, thank you. Adekunle Kabiru, thank you.
Thank you. Now, Facebook, I read so. I go leave you with these three things. Number one, no joke with water. 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Thank you. 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Thank you. 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Number one. Number two. 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Thank you. Number three. 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Ushe pataki. Lamidi Adewale Latif. Thank you. I go stand up now. My number, if you want talk to me, 080-81-21-81-45. God bless you all. Take care of your health. Remember, health is wealth, and prevention is better than cure. Good morning from Chiquito. Stay blessed. Bye-bye.

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As we go, they give Ogbonge winnings left, right, center. No way, though. 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
2: 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With Moshe.
0: Okay, so the whole essence of what we are saying on the program Cooperative and Business Clinic is you know, many of us, we work in societies, we work in organizations, we have friends in neighborhoods and all that. So sometimes, maybe because one person needs bulk money for something, we come together to say, okay, let's do contribution, the one we call isusu in some cultures, ajo ni gege bi awa Yoruba se man pe. A lot of times some people come down with nasty experiences. And so today on the program we are just going to look at what are the benefits of staff cooperative membership, because there's difference between contribution and cooperative societies. So that's what we are discussing today, and my friends and I have been talking about the experiences of some people. My own experience, Motisole Ekan, started a contribution and then I was number 10, the last. And then suddenly I began to hear stories when it was my turn, and I had to, you know, cause trouble. Gege bajima so mo cause trouble. 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

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Bazooka. 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Oh, yeah, Alele, carry your phone right now. 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
4: So says Jesus.
3: Jesu so fun wa pe
4: Christ told us
3: kani suuru ninu suuru yen la ma gbe jere okan wa.
4: Out of that patience we shall win our soul or possess
3: kine
4: our soul
3: yin.
4: What does that mean?
3: Eni ba ni suuru
4: he who that is patient
3: for Lord
4: for God
3: ko ni shako
4: he will not go astray
3: ko ni gbo ohun ti eniyan nso
4: we not listen to other people's comment
3: ko ni gbo pe won bo ohun abi won lohun
4: the people were abusive or scornful of him
3: ko te ni wo isoro to ohun ni
4: he won't even look at his problems or challenges
3: nitori pe suru a ma so fun pe o se ma da suru eyen papa
4: that patience of yours
3: o le ma je okan enikan lo ma je re
4: may not even be your whole soul alone you
3: to le je okan elomiran
4: you could possess other souls
3: tori o sese ke elomiran wo e ti ko ni sugbon mo ma de like suru to
4: ni o look at you and say I love this man
3: o ga o
4: uncommon patience
3: mo ma de like iru igbagbo ile o
4: I love this faith displayed by this person
3: tori nigba to ni suru yen
4: because out of your patience
3: leyin ojo popo
4: after a long while
3: loro re ba wa dayo
4: and your desire becomes fulfilled
3: awole ma je iwo nikan so lo ma je ro kan ara e
4: such situation you may not win your own soul alone
3: o tun le je ro kan elomiran to ba je pe ni ojo aju to tun wa su fun yan
4: if in future you become a preacher unto others
3: to wa royin bo se ni suuru
4: and you are narrating your experience concerning patience
3: o le segun okan ni to hun yen
4: you can win other people's soul
3: ngba to ba de ti ri esi suuru lara re
4: and haven't they seen positive change concerning your patience
3: igba gbogbo la ma so pe suuru lere
4: we say patience is highly rewarding
3: yani pe ninu suuru a je re okan wa
4: out of patience
3: we can win souls
4: our souls ale
3: jero kan elomiran
4: and other souls could be won too
3: ninu hebrew ori kefa ese ketala
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3: ni tooto
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4: 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You can be doing the will of God.
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4: What you require or desire might not be fulfilled.
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4: The promise of God in his life was fulfilled.
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4: If your issue or matter requires patience.
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3: patient. 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
4: the lord allowed it to happen
6: that's why to e je pa lati ni suru
4: that's why patience should be our watchword
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4: for instance we thought it was a warfare and it's the will of god for us
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Now. Now money we just they share. 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

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We go tear over 50 million naira come out. Yes, more than 60 winners every week. No slowdown, though. No door. 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When

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Oh yeah, Alele, carry your phone right now. 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Remember, say, now only 500 naira. Now, let me take you to play this one. And you fit to play as many.

0: In this troubled world, full of unanswered questions, clueless leadership, and situations that seem hopeless, God has not left us without an answer. 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
1: Shall we pray? Our Heavenly Father, we want to thank you for giving us this opportunity to seek your face and to hear your word. Because when we are listening to your word, we are seeking your face. I pray that you will speak to us today in the name of Jesus. What we need to hear in such a time like this, speak to us and help us to rise up in faith. For I pray in Jesus' name. Amen. Today we are talking about the sustaining faith in the failing days. Sustaining faith in the failing days. I'm reading from Habakkuk chapter 3, verse 17 to 19. Although the fig tree shall not blossom, neither shall the fruit be in the vines, the labor of the olive shall fail, and the field shall yield no meat, the flock shall be cut off from the fold, and there shall be no herd in the stalls, yet I will rejoice in the Lord. I will joy in the God of my salvation. The Lord God is my strength, and he will make my feet like hinds' feet, and he will make me to walk upon my high places. Hallelujah. I'm talking about the sustaining faith in the failing days. I want to let you know that really we are in the failing days. The failing days are days when men and things are failing and disappointing us. In these days, many things are failing to show that we are in the failing days. In such a time like this, when everything is failing and disappointing, we need a sustaining faith in an unfailing God. What are the realities of the failing day? We have things that are showing us now. The Bible makes us to realize that even man fails and disappoints. You see, men are failing and disappointing now. The Bible says in Psalm 12 verse 1, it says, "Help Lord, for the godly man sees it. For the faithful fail from among the children of men." When you look at our world today, you see that faithful men are failing out of the way. Godly men are ceasing to be in the society. Faithful men are no more there to show that we have people who can depend upon, either in the government or in the populace. There is much failure and disappointments everywhere. Even food and water is failing now, because the Bible has predicted that there shall be desertification, there shall be desertification, there shall be famine in such a time like this. So food and water are failing. The economy is failing because it has been prophesied that such a time like this, there will be distress of nations. Distress of nations. Even security is failing now. You can see that the nation is in trouble because of insecurity. Security is failing both from the government and from any source. It's failing now. Only God alone can be the security of his people now. Business are failing. Profession is failing. Money is failing. Economy, everything is failing. Because why? It is time for things to begin to fail. For men are forsaking God and they are prioritized on their selfish interest more than serving the living God. Even hearts of men. The Bible says hearts of men will be failing them. In Luke 21:26, the Bible says men's hearts failing them for fear and for looking after those things which are coming on the earth, for the powers of heaven shall be shaken. With the situations both in the country and in the global world, The heart of men are shaking now and is failing. There many people are dying of hypertension and heart failure because of the situation in the nation and in the global world. What of family relations? Even family, friends, people are failing now. This is the time. Everything is failing. Even education, wisdom, knowledge, everything that men are trusting upon, they are failing now. Health is failing. Strength is failing. Hopes of men are dashed today and is getting failed. It's unfortunate that even the church and religion in general are failing now, because the Bible tells us about church now producing false ministers and false ministries that are disappointing the people and misleading them. And then what about the politicians? The politicians are just failing the people, just using the people for their own selfish end. People in authority are failing and frustrating people's expectations. In our days, almost everything is failing except God. But what you need now is to have to put your trust in that which never fails. And what are those things that never fails? The first thing we can trust upon nowadays is God. That's the first person. He's our creator. He's the only one that is dependable and never fails. The Bible says, "He faileth not." God is a faithful God and he can never fail. You see? And his word never fails. The Bible says, "The grass withers and the flower fades, but the word of God abideth forever." God's word never fails. God's power never fails. God's kindness never fails. God's mercies never fails. He is the same ever, and he's the only one dependable. And that is why you need faith now to put your trust in the unfailing God. You need a sustaining faith in such a time like this that can help you to depend on God. This is the time you need to shift your trust and your faith from anything else, but to put it on God, who is unfailing. You see, when you give your life to Christ, one of the things you are expected to do is to center your faith in God. The Bible says, "Have faith in God." In that Mark chapter 11, verse 22, the Bible says it this way. Mark 11, 22, it says, "And Jesus answering said unto them, Have faith in God. For verily I say unto you, that whosoever shall say unto this mountain, Be thou removed and be thou cast into the sea, and shall not doubt in his heart, but shall believe that those things which he has said shall come to pass, he shall have whatsoever he saith." That is telling you about what can help you in such a time like this. What we need now in this failing day is faith in failing God. Bible says, "Have faith in God." If you have faith in money, now money will fail you. If you have faith in men, now men will fail you. If you have faith in anything now, that thing is going to fail you. The only unfailing personality that we have now is the living God. And the word of God never fails as well. But what are the characteristics of the sustaining faith? The faith that will sustain you in such a time like this is faith that trusts in the Lord in these failing days. Look at Job, for example. In Job chapter 13, verse 15, Job said, "Though he slay me, yet will I trust in him, but I will maintain my own ways before him." When everything failed in the days of Job, when everything collapsed, all his wealth and riches failed and everything went off in a day, Job's trust was in the Lord. He said, he was even saying that if the last thing God would do was to kill him, he was ready to trust in the Lord for his salvation, for his recovery, for his sustenance, for his provision, for his blessings, for his miracles. You see, he was ready to trust in the Lord. So the faith that will sustain you in such a time like this is that faith that trusts in the Lord absolutely. The Bible says, "They that trust in the Lord shall be like Mount Zion, that cannot be removed, but abided forever." You see, and when you trust in the Lord in such a time like this, you'll be ready for God to surprise you. Not that alone, the sustaining faith in such a time like this is a faith that stands on the promises of God, irrespective of the situation and condition you find yourself. Even in hopeless situations, a person like Abraham, according to that Romans chapter 4 verse 17 to 20, Abraham was already old age. He was already in fact, in Romans chapter 4 verse 18, he said, "Who against hope believe in hope. That means when Abraham was hopeless, when everything was hopeless about Abraham's giving birth to child, the Bible says he believed in hope that he might become the father of many nations, according to that which was spoken, so shall thy seed be. And being not weak in faith, he considered not his own body now dead, when he was about 100 years old, neither yet is the deadness of Sarah's womb. He staggered not at the promise of God through unbelief, but was strong in faith, giving glory to God. It doesn't matter what you are passing through now. What you need now is to trust in the word of God. Stand on the promises of God in such a time like this, when everything is failing, when everything is collapsing, when everything is giving way, when no one can be depended upon anymore. I want to let you know, the word of God is sufficient for you to depend upon, because it gives hope in hopeless situation. It gives hope in hopeless conditions. It gives hope in the days when all things are failing, in the days of despair. The word of God gives us strong hope, so that we can continue with God. We can continue with life. Not that alone, the sustaining faith also is a faith that depends on the ability of God when all else cannot help us. The book that you read in Habakkuk was discussing that even though everything has failed, he said, like, go back to Habakkuk chapter 3 from verse 17, he said, although the fig tree shall not blossom, neither shall fruit be in the vines, the labor of the olive shall fail, and the fields shall yield no meat, the flocks shall be cut off from the fold, and there shall be no herd in the stalls. That is talking about general collapse of economy. He said, yet I will rejoice in the Lord. I will joy in the God of my salvation. He said, the Lord is my strength, and he will make my feet like hinds' feet, and he will make me to walk upon my high places. That is the faith that depends on the ability of God when all else fails. My friend, maybe your heart is failing as I'm talking now. Maybe your hope is already failing in many things you have put your hope into: your investment, your business, your academics. One thing or the other is failing in your life. Why don't you put your trust in God? Why don't you turn your faith on God? Why don't you make the Lord to be your strength and your sinner? Why don't you put your faith in God now and depend on his promises, so that he can rescue you and save you out of this situation? When David was faced with Goliath those days, he put his faith in God, and he was not disappointed. God will never disappoint those who trust in him.
0: Amazing grace. The man who was once blind said, a man called Jesus made clay and anointed my eyes and said unto me, go to the pool of Siloam and wash. And I went and washed, and I received sight. That same Jesus is still alive today, and such will be your testimony too, if only you can attend the special monthly Pool of Siloam Miracle Vigil, which holds third Friday of every month. Pool of Siloam Miracle Vigil is an avenue of connecting human problems with God's power for solutions. 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Ministering is Pastor Johnson Oluniyi Ajulo and other anointed ministers of God. Venue is Jesus Generation Ministries Holiness Bible Church, 12 and 13 Ayetoro Street, Olokpomewa, Eleele, Ibadan. Time 10 p.m. Jesus is Lord.
1: Shall we pray? Heavenly Father, we just pray today that things are failing, that situation is taking over life of men, and people are just dying like fowl because of the condition of the nation. 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For I pray in Jesus' name, amen. Jesus is the
0: answer for the world today. We believe God has touched your heart through the message of today. For more information and inquiries, call 080-5731-7115, 080-5731-7115. 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
2: 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And when he was come out of the ship, immediately there met him out of the tombs a man with an unclean spirit. Verse 3, who had his dwelling among the tombs, and no man could bind him, no, not with chains, because that he had been often bound with fetters and chains, and the chains had been plucked asunder by him, and the fetters broken in pieces, neither could any man tame him. And always night and day he was in the mountain and in the tombs, crying and cutting himself with stone. Verse 6, which is the last verse. But when he saw Jesus afar off, he ran and worshipped him. It shall be well with us. The Bible readers, that verse, Mark chapter 5.
3: Ẹsẹ̀ ìkẹfà yẹn.
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3: Ibi tí Olúwa ti sọ pé.
2: That is where the Lord have led me to minister unto you.
3: Ìdásí Jésù Olúwa.
2: At the intervention of the Lord Jesus.
3: Ìdásí.
2: The intervention
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2: Of the Lord Jesus.
3: Gbogbo wa la mọ ìtàn.
2: Every one of us were familiar with this story.
3: O le mọ iye wa.
2: You may not have a better understanding of it.
3: O de le iye wa.
2: Or you may too.
3: Ṣùgbọ́n gbogbo wa mọ.
2: But every one of us knew.
3: Pé wọ́n pe ọkùnrin kan ní ara Gadara.
2: That there was a man called the madman of Gadarene.
3: Ìlú ẹ̀ ni Gadara.
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3: So but ewere yẹn popular.
2: But that madman was a popular one.
3: Ipa orílẹ̀-èdè yẹn ò ká.
2: Even the country was unable to tame him.
3: Agbára wọn ò ká.
2: They were unable to control him again.
3: So nígbà tán fẹ́ tag orúkọ ẹ̀.
2: When they want to tag his name.
3: Wọ́n pè ní ara Gadara.
2: They tag him with Gadarene.
3: Wèrè ara Gadara.
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2: Gadara. The reason for calling the madman of Gadarene.
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2: 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But when they nearly die.
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2: The one that he ought to eat with
3: Edlo.
2: He will give them an Edlo.
3: Àwọn orí àwọn bàbá kan.
2: And the one with car.
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3: wall. 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
3: people. 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
2: And for it
3: not
2: to be rampant. As he was truncating the oil of the one selling cake, biscuits, and just truncating all their goods, and they started beating him. The more they beat him, the more wicked he
3: get
2: to. And they just noise it to the government. And the government came.
3: Say,
2: no,
3: handcuff
2: him.
3: Idiot.
2: He's an idiot. Handcuff him.
3: Bible
2: says, they didn't know that family was unable to tame him. They handcuff him.
3: Thank you.
2: Ẹgbẹ́sẹ́yìn pikọ̀.
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2: And let's go and deal with him.
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2: 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I just want to report before going back to hospital.
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2: 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And the government too cannot tame him.
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2: 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That is a physician that can send him out of the society.
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2: 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I didn't know the one that dip your picture in the grave.
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3: Torí ara ibojì kì í lọ́lá.
2: Because all the one in the cement are not honourable.
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2: 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The one at the grave, they were not in grace.
3: Gbogbo ibi tán mú ayé ẹ lọ.
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3: Nínú ibojì.
2: In the grave.
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5: sí. Because they play with a cane.
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5: This man.
3: Bíbélì wí pé.
5: Bible says.
3: Ó ń gbé nínú ibojì.
5: He lived in the tomb.
3: Bíbélì wí pé.
5: Bible says.
3: Ó ń fi òkúta para rẹ̀ lára.
5: With stone.
3: Bíbélì wí pé.
5: Bible says.
3: Ó máa ké.
5: It will scream.
3: Ní ọ̀sán àti lóru.
5: Day and night.
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3: celestial. 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
5: 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Send him into an errand.
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0: Welcome you to another episode of A Daily Walk with Jesus. This program is brought to you by the Seventh-day Adventist Church. Thank you for tuning in at this moment. And it's my prayer that the Holy Spirit will minister to your soul. I have with me teacher and preacher, Pastor Kehinde Alao. And interpreter Elder Ibukun Taiwo. As you listen, I pray that you be blessed in Jesus' name. Amen.
1: Amen.
2: We praise the name of the Lord that is bringing us back on air today.
1: Ayoruko Oluwa logo pe atun le bo si ori ategun ni oni yi.
2: It is not by might nor by power.
1: Ki se nipa ipa tabi agbara.
2: It is only by the grace of the Almighty God.
1: Nipa ori ofe Olorun.
2: And it is through this grace that we are here to say to the Lord, thank you.
1: Ati nipa ori ofe yi na la se wa nbi ti a fi so fun Oluwa Olorun wa pe e se.
2: Because of the assurance we have in him, we can approach him and ask that Lord keep us again this week.
1: Ani nitori idaniloju ti ani ninu re atun le to baba wa wa pe Oluwa e jowo e pa wa mo ni ose yi.
2: Just as he has been doing, we believe he will continue to do good in our life.
1: Ani bi Oluwa wa ti nse ani gbagbo pe yo tesiwaju lati ma se rere ninu aye
2: wa. And he shall be well with us.
1: Yo si dara fun wa.
2: Today,
1: loni yi,
2: we are going to another topic, presumption.
1: Koko miran ti a ma ko nipa re ni ikugbu.
2: Presumption.
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2: What is presumption?
1: Kini ikugbu.
2: What is the danger of presumption?
1: Kini ewu to wa ninu ikugbu.
2: Where does it usually hurt people?
1: Nibo ni ikugbu ma mu keyan ja si.
2: And what may cause us to presume?
1: Kini awon nkan na to le mu wa gbe igbese ikugbu.
2: Psalm 19.
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2: Verse 13.
1: Ese iketala.
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2: Verse 13.
1: Ese iketala.
2: He said, keep thy servant from presumptuous sin.
1: Only fire and share a saying, Kuro ninu ese ikugbu.
2: Let them not have dominion over them.
1: Ma se je ki won joba lori mi.
2: Then shall I be upright.
1: Nigba na ni mi o duro sinsin.
2: And shall be innocent from the great transgression.
1: Emi o si se alaijebi kuro ninu ese nla ni.
2: In the world we are living today,
1: ninu aye ti a nbe loni,
2: many times we assume what we need not to assume.
1: Ni opolopo igba o na ni a ma ro pe bi nkan se je ko rire ti ko si je ko ri be.
2: Sometimes we are too wise in our own sight.
1: Ati ma gbaju ni oju ara wa.
2: Even in some cases we think we are wiser than God.
1: Ni awon abala miran gan a ma ro pe agbaju Olorun lo.
2: And this is where many people fall short of the standard that God expects of them.
1: Ibi yi na ni opolopo si ti ma baku ni bi agbekale ti Olorun gbe kale fun.
2: What is presumption?
1: Kini
2: when we begin to talk about presumption,
1: we are talking
2: about a behavior that is perceived to be arrogant.
1: A behavior
2: that is disrespective.
1: A behavior
2: that is transgressing the limit of what is permitted or appropriate.
1: Ani iwa ti o nta si agere si ohun ti agba laaye abi ohun ti o to lati se.
2: Sometimes, presumption can be looked at as something that is accepted to be

0: a level that put us in danger.
1: Ani ikugbu o ma n gbe wa lo si ayan ibi ti ati le wa ninu ewu.
0: And that is why the psalmist in Psalm 19 verse 13 say, keep thy servant from presumptuous sin.
1: Idi na niyi ti Olorin ninu orin Dafidi ori ikokandini ogun ese iketala fi so pe fa iranse re seyin kuro ninu ese ikugbu.
0: Now, what is presumptuous sin?
1: Kini ese ikugbu?
0: Presumptuous sin is a sin committed deliberately.
1: Ese ikugbu na ni ese ti a ma ma da
0: with the knowledge that it is wrong.
1: Ti a ni oye re pe ko to ta si se.
0: Often with an attitude of deviance or disregard to God's authority.
1: Ani ti a se pelu pe kini won fi mi se.
0: It is often characterized with willful disobedience.
1: Ani o ma nje ohun ti a tiro lokan pe n ta fe se ri ti a si mo pe ko to.
0: It is seen as a deliberate breaking of God's command.
1: Ani o je ni mama ru ofin Olorun.
0: Or an assumption that one action are justified and will be forgiven even if they are not.
1: Ani o ma n tinu ero wipe mo leto lati se ohun ti mo se yi a si dariji mi.
0: When will be
1: ni dariji mi?
0: When we begin to talk of presumptuous sins,
1: nigba ti a ba bere si so nipa ese iku,
0: we should know that we are talking about sins that are highly destructive.
1: O ye ki o ye wa pe awon ese to yara lati panirun ni.
0: Sins that easily key and separate man from God.
1: Awon ese ti o pani pelu irorun to si pin wa niya kuro lodo Olorun ni.
0: Dear brothers and sisters,
1: eyin ara,
0: take note today.
1: E je ki a mu eleyi sokan loni.
0: And as we continue the rest of the week,
1: bi a o se se ma tesiwaju ninu ose yi lo,
0: let your prayer be, Lord, keep your servant from presumptuous sin.
1: E je ki adura wa ko ma je Oluwa fa iranse re seyin kuro ninu ese ikugbu.
0: And say, Lord, let them not have dominion over me.
1: Ani ma gbadura pe Oluwa ma se je ki ese ikugbu ki o joba lori mi.
0: Presumptuous sin may be common thing.
1: Ese ikugbu o le je nkan ti o gbaju gbaja.
0: In fact, sometimes it may look so small, so trivial that you think it doesn't matter.
1: Ani nigba mi o le je nkan ti a foju kekere o pe e ko ja mo nkan kan.
0: Presumptuous sin can even be by act, by thought, or by speech.
1: Ani o le je afojuda, afokanda, tabi afi oro ta nso da.
0: But insult anything that disregard God's authority in our life become a presumptuous sin.
1: Ni kukuru gbogbo nkan to ba ti n tako ase Olorun ninu aye wa, ese ikugbu ni.
0: And because of this, we need to run away from it and we run from it.
1: Ani nitori eleyi o wa ye ka sa asala fun emi wa bi a o se sa fun arun kugbogun heidi.
0: Because the danger that is associated with presumptuous sin is nothing than absolute destruction.
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0: This man, the Bible record was good.
1: Ani arakunrin yi bibele ko akosile re pe o dara.
0: It is an account that is recorded in the book of Second Chronicles chapter 26.
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0: Because it's a lengthy text, time will not permit us to read line by line.
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0: Ani awon Amori won mu sakole wa fun Isaiah.
1: In verse 8 the Bible says, and the name of Uzziah spread even down to the entry of Egypt.
0: I say kejo si fiye wa pe okiki oruko Uzziah o si kaka akiri titi de ati wo Egypt.
1: In fact, by the grace of the Lord at this time, Uzziah strengthened himself and he was great.
0: Ani nipa ori ofe Olorun ni akoko yi, Uzziah oru ara re ni agbara o si di ni nla.
1: Uzziah built what other king before him has not built.
0: Ani Uzziah ko orisirisi ile ti awon oba to saaju re ti won le ko.
1: He built towers.
0: O ko awon ile iso.
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0: Ni aginju.
1: He did so many way.
0: O gbe awon kanga pupo.
1: He had so many cattle.
0: O ni awon eran osin to po.
1: And even in the low country and in the plain, he has herdsmen also in the fine desert.
0: Ani ni ile asale ati ni petele ni o ni awon agbe ti won toju oko ati awon eranko re.
1: He has a lot of people that take care of his farm.
0: O si ni awon olutoju.
1: Uzziah did quite a lot.
0: Uzziah o se on to po.
1: The Bible continued to say that he fought.
0: Bible tesiwaju lati so fun wa pe o jagun.
1: And he has a fighting man. O si ni awon
0: omo ogun.
1: And the band that came to him were number.
0: Ati pe ni egbegbe ni won ni iye won ti won wa sodo re.
1: Quite a lot, like Messiah the ruler, they were under the hand of the captain which he gave the command of the soldiers.
0: Ani eni to je ara awon adari ogun re na ni Messiah.
1: And as Uzziah was with God, he was becoming strong and strong.
0: Bi Uzziah bo se n ba Olorun rin be ni o n lagbara si lojojumo.
1: Uzziah chose to build shield.
0: Uzziah o tun yan lati se awon apata.
1: A built spear.
0: O tun se awon oko.
1: Headment with which they fight.
0: O se awon ibori ti won le fi ma jagun.
1: Ever abagon.
0: Ati awon ohun ija.
1: Bows and slings.
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1: When you talk about every aspect of a king, the rulership, Uzziah was one.
0: Ani ti a ba n so nipa gbogbo abala ti awon adari gbudo ni, Uzziah je okan
1: pataki. Uzziah exceed very well.
0: Ani Uzziah tayo ni ona to gun gborogboro.
1: I pray that the Lord will help each and every one of us as we start a new week in this aspect.
0: Mo gbaladura pe Olorun yo ran gbogbo wa lowo bi a se bere ose tuntun ni abala yi.
1: And the Bible says that he made engine. For the first time a king in Judah will made engine to make war equipment. Uzziah was the first.
0: Ani o ni o koko se ohun ero ijagun ni ile Judah.
1: And the Bible in verse 15 continued to say that his name spread far abroad, for he was marvelously helped.
0: Ani be tesiwaju lati so fun wa pe oruko ati okiki re o kan kaakire ni ile to jina si odo won nitori pe Olorun ran lowo gidigidi.
1: I pray that the Lord will help us this week.
0: Mo gbaladura pe Olorun yo ran wa lowo lose yi.
1: As good and as achievable as Uzziah was.
0: Ani bi Uzziah bo se dara to to si se aseyori to.
1: The sad part of his story was this.
0: Ohun to bani ninu je ninu tan re niyi.
1: Verse 16.
0: Ese ikerindinlogun.
1: The Bible say, but when he was strong.
0: Bibeli so pe sugbon nigba ti o le agbara tan.
1: His heart was lifted up to his destruction.
0: Okan re gbega soke si iparun.
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0: Uzziah gbagbe pe fun ohun lati doba o da lori ileri ti Olorun ti se fun David pe iru omo re yo ma joba ni ile Juda.
1: Tell yourself today.
0: Boya won na loni.
1: The privileges you are enjoying is out of the fact that you are enjoying the privilege or the blessing of the past.
0: Boya awon anfani to nje o da lori àwọn ìlérí ọjọ́ tó ti pẹ́.
1: 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It's not the only son that the king had.
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1: 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Find it, the bonnet, you be. We digest it. 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She won't loan me with a mag by your loan, you are too yato. 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
0: My soul.
1: And I was already going to like you FM 96.7 or around kicking you and you're kimi. Mori, Mori, hello, if you comment, you see there. I was a young coffee, Lale, a bammy share. I love you on party day. 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Welcome on board, it's been a while, sir. That's your Kilapa estate in Badan. Very, I love Farance, I mean, you could see
0: you love and care.
1: Ayo, Michael, oni good evening, sir. Yon babusa, ribide mi. Loni, oni je ojo oto. Oni be... 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My own father, today is his birthday. So happy birthday to you, sir. Mr. Salao. 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Happy birthday to you, sir. Long life and prosperity. 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More anointing. 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It means cashier, as yeah, I'm very alone. Again, there, cock bone when you take me Latin linen. You're cock bone, you know. 091 2 3 7 0 8 6 7 5 She don't want to manage any. Only soon let the back come out or come with that man won't buy no. I want to come out on far. Later, paying what I share, Waddy. But most of in Lale, fact in you. Add truth to new Lily Lara. 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
4: you are welcome back
1: thank you thank you very much sir thank you
4: olusho
1: bawo logun mo so sir
4: the lord ibe o go ba so de jesus wa bayi o
1: eh kilo wa bayi
4: Jesus wa lo gbogbo aso lowo lowo bayi
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1: ah e ba wa ki Jesus
4: ajise
1: e ba mi jise fun Jesus e ba jise fun Jesus thank you very much thank you very much mo enjoy e guys thank you
4: I'm proud of you
1: thank you very much sir thank you sir
4: we continue to pray for you
1: amen I appreciate that
4: all grace to your elbow
1: amen we sure e ba mi ki Jesus
4: Thank you, sir.
1: You're welcome, sir. 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
1: 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I think what was on Facebook about me share la lay.
6: I'm searching for my love.
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1: Ogunbe, one from Abba Ibeji. 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She just decided to leave. 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Adenike Ogunleye, good evening. you are welcome back, sir. 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Yes, you are not in share by you. Share a fanny. What you are not in share, right? It's yay. And you come on telly. I'm going to tell you. Radio yen wo o wo nu e eh o wo nu e la en gbadun wa afiz ganiyu oni voice ko ti mo fe play la le yi be ko ada bi eko atun da bi iriri mo so won kan le kan mo ni nkan to ma nfa ti opolopo ti won fi ma park opolopo ti mi o ni wa o mo nje se o mere se.
7: Oh, mama.
1: 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I'm Barry. She buckle up, what in my buckle up, what in my buckle up, or sorrow. 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
7: Oh, mama.
1: 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I cannot get over you. 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
7: For the love I have is so real.
1: I don't know, she experienced the lay. And then it's lent me why that. 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
1: and I'm going to give you the reason and judge me if not better. I cancelled my wedding last month and I'm going to give you the reason and judge me if not better. I do here. Yeah? I was dating this beautiful girl here. Yeah? While I was street smart, I know say I get money, but people just they see the money, they don't know say I they street smart. So this girl with the date, it don't they reach where the relationship don't they serious. And before I marry you, I must run a lot of tests around you to make sure and not tie myself in bondage or something like that. So see, look here properly. If you look this thing, nah. POP Bob, yeah. What I did is I go buy that tiny rope light camera within the put near Bob. I go put them for my girlfriend center chandelier Bob in her bedroom, and every day I was busy watching blue film, watching her sex different guys while we were planning marriage. She no I go just there where I did they watch free blue film. She was cheating all along. Six different guys slept with her on her bed in her bedroom, but she no see I put one tiny camera beside the Bob. So I don't plan what I go do. I'm going to pay them like the thing pay me. I know no. I plan to leave her on the wedding day. Now, this is what happened. I knew I was not into that wedding. I led her on. We cook. I personally spent my money. I spent over 6 million just to make sure, say, I won't vex the girl. So on the wedding day, her parents, everybody don't come around. I didn't play the video. Don't think that's where I'm going. Everybody don't come around. They don't know, say I don't book my flight ticket on that wedding day. I left the country. now from the outside country, I first day. Talk to them for video, they show them around where they are, not in Nigeria again. Mind you, in the life of a lot of females, yeah, you get what then they do. Wedding eve. On that wedding eve, then go give your woman, if not the one where get bad friends, not be of every woman, sha. Then go give your woman one guy, or the girl go call any guy wearing like where go sleep it and one last time. Then they call them exit to this from the streets. I'll be waiting, then they call them graduation. Say no day streets again. Everything happened in her fucking bedroom. The home I bought with my money. The house where she did stay, now me buy them because we live differently. So I have every right to install cameras in my fucking house. Now the house I did like this now. Look at the bulb. Now we are the stress to put the camera. I put holes on all this thing.
2: Tenny, a warn you need to me. 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

0: Ruth to Chelle, insane, right? 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
0: Hello? 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
0: Hello, ma.
2: SDO.
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0: You need a companion. What is your name, sir?
1: Jeremiah.
0: Jeremiah. What do you do, Mr. Jeremiah?
1: Farming.
0: What do you know the farm?
1: Ido.
0: Ido? You are from which state?
1: I'm from Benue.
0: Benue. Okay. You don't marry before?
1: Yes.
0: Or you still date in marriage? Which one? Separate. Got separated.
1: Yeah.
0: How old?
1: 49.
0: Speak up, please.
1: 49.
0: 49. What's 49?
1: 49 years.
0: 49 years. Okay. Okay. So what do you come want now, Mr. Jeremiah?
1: I have.
0: Hmm. I'm finding it very difficult to hear you.
1: I have married with two children. I have separated for 12 years now.
0: Okay.
1: With someone that I can speak with.
0: That you can speak with?
1: Yes.
0: Okay. I go call one number now. Are you on WhatsApp?
1: No, sir.
0: Ah, you're not there on WhatsApp?
1: Yes, sir.
0: How you come to communicate?
1: I can come by myself.
0: Okay, I'll call a number for you. Listen to your number before the end of the show. All right. Jeremiah 49. Mr. Jeremiah 49, abi. Edeka tumu mi nata party Juliet. Juliet, we're looking at 08142491006. Romeo, you. Hello.
1: Hello.
0: A sokro mi radio yin o. Hello.
1: Hello.
0: A n gbo yin o.
1: E kale.
0: E sokro mi radio yin so that won ni cut here o.
1: Okay.
0: Chen go bye.
1: Bonjour.
0: Eh sokro mi radio yin. Hello. Eh sokro mi radio yin. 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
1: Hello.
0: Hello.
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0: E soko mi radio yin number awon Juliet na le tun pe si e tun ton radio si le. 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
0: 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Hello. Hello. Hello. Hello.
2: Only you. 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
0: Hello, the bad thing to your bad bones, okay?
2: Once a week. Only you.
0: Hello.
2: 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You want him off, yeah, yeah.
0: Mo fe mu Romeo kan Juliet o ki ma mu sira won ba yen ko le balance ati mu Juliet mi lo ba Juliet kan lo ko Juliet yen
3: dupe
0: ki awon ara le
4: alari na ara ki ve kin
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0: ara fi an gbo wa
3: oruko temi ni Ogunjimi Abubakar Oluwa Koka
0: alarinayin hello
5: hello
0: good evening ma please, can you speak up, please? Just raise your voice a little bit.
5: My name is Dupe.
0: Your name is what?
5: Dupe Johnson.
0: Dupe Johnson. Just give us. Let's go for Dupe. Dupe. You are what?
5: Yeah.
0: At the Dupe already. So do Dupe Johnson. You say what?
5: I'm a private teacher.
0: I can't hear you.
5: I'm a private school teacher.
0: You are a private school teacher.
5: Yeah.
0: She oral English len call ni ma.
5: No. I'm only using diction.
0: You say what?
5: I'm only using diction.
0: You're using diction. Using diction.
5: Yeah.
0: This is diction. This Edmary, this is diction. So they can hear you very well.
5: Yes, I need a companion, sir.
0: You need a companion. You are from which state?
5: Yeah. I'm from Ondo
0: State. Eh?
5: Ondo State.
0: Ondo?
5: Yes.
0: Ah. So you can speak Yoruba?
5: I can, yeah.
0: Yeah, let's speak Yoruba. Because, you know why I said you should speak Yoruba? You know why we should not speak Yoruba? The reason is, somebody out there might not...

0: two. Okay, your religion. Ah, ishele fun mi se lale. Religion esin yin?
1: I'm a Christian.
0: You are a Christian. Are you also looking for Christian, or you are looking for any religion that comes your way?
1: Anyone.
0: You are fine. Okay. What are your hobbies? What do you like doing?
1: I love to read, and I love watching films.
0: You love to read and do what?
1: And I love watching films.
0: Can you repeat that, please?
1: I love watching films.
0: Film.
1: And I love to read.
0: And you love to read. Yes. Can you describe yourself?
1: I'm an average IQ man.
0: Okay.
1: I'm fair in complexion.
0: You are fair in complexion.
1: Yes.
0: Okay. That's all.
1: That's it.
0: Nothing. That's all.
1: Yeah, that's five centic.
0: Okay. You are endowed in the front, endowed in the back.
1: What?
0: Okay. Your name is Dupe Johnson. Dupe Johnson. 40.
1: This is my number.
0: You do something. I'll call a number now. So make sure you send your recent pictures to that number. You send a recent picture and you...
1: Are you talking of WhatsApp?
0: WhatsApp, yes.
1: Oh, no. I'm not on WhatsApp.
0: You're not on WhatsApp?
1: Yes.
0: You're a teacher. How do you cope?
1: For now, I'm not on WhatsApp.
0: Oh, that'll be very difficult.
1: I have issue with my phone.
0: You have issue with your phone.
1: Yes.
0: So how are we going to see your pictures? How is that possible now?
1: I'm not looking bad.
0: Yeah, we need to see you. It's very important. We need to see you. So even somebody that we introduced to you, you need to see the person.
1: Maybe if you can put the number, that means I can use somebody's phone to send the pictures.
0: All right. No wala. All right. All right.

0: Hello.
1: Hello.
0: Hello.
1: Hello.
0: Hello.
1: Hello.
0: It's on you.
1: Okay. So, money the company.
0: Any the company or share will insure.
1: I
0: think I'm still in there. Do you know interest in money? Muslim learning. It's a Muslim learning.
1: Ben.
0: You will let him pay.
1: Okay.
0: Share on WhatsApp.
1: Yes, sir.
0: Okay. Good. I'm happy number can sing. What is the number? Chat with number and WhatsApp.
1: Okay, sir.
0: Yeah.
1: Okay.

0: brother on your dear ni.
1: Hello.
2: Hello.
1: Matthew Losoro.
0: Hello, Matthew.
1: Matthew Farmer.
0: Okay.
1: Rasa. Afuo Jonathan Sao.
0: Yes, sir.
1: Rasa. Mo neji get up in the canation.
0: Saying to fame, boo. I like it.
1: Man, sir.
0: What if you like
1: it? I don't know.
0: Okay. I say I like it.
1: Man, sir.
0: I think go.

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3: Show
1: shit at least a bad law. 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One number in the course is 08035001147. 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

0: messages yi mo ri awon call ni mo ri emi to ma roke lale yi lori eto ni temi mo si wa lori eto pelu yin o mo mo fe fin lohun ni aladun lale yi mo je wu mi ki ni e fin so wa awon ni aladun lale yi number ti mo pe mi ke pe yen whatsapp number yen mo tin ra awon eyan tan pe
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0: follow me on Instagram at Martini Omoba. Facebook Martini Salau. Martini Salau. The message me on Facebook. I respond the same. I need to put TikTok now at Martini Omoba. Apa lawo Oluwa Femi Williams Willie Ajo Wale Agbara ni. Fọlákẹ́mi mo rí yín bẹ́ẹ̀ Fọlákẹ́mi fadúgbàgbé.

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